Ah, Beethoven, one of the great composers of all time, Ludwig von Beethoven. This little melody called Fur Elise. I don't know who he wrote it for, but one of the things I've often wondered about this song, I've often wondered how long I'm supposed to play this part of it before I come to this part of it that goes like this. But one of the neat things about Beethoven, if you think about it, let me tell you, listen to this. 1, 2, 3, 4, 5, 6, 7, 8. All he had was 8 little notes, just 8 little notes, but oh.

Cherish this time. Someday you'll wake up and you'll say, who's that old woman in the mirror? And then she'll punch you and you'll say, that's not a mirror, that's an open window. What are we talking about again?

swallowed into endless distance. Like when holding a fist full of ashes. Your hands can't save the things that have already been dissolved into air. Like when facing the sun through a window. Your skin feels warmth. It can't be in the world that its warmth has made alive. Like walking alone through a lucid dream. Like saying your name aloud in an empty room. Like witnessing my body standing in a mirror. Aching to be seen. Aching to become real. Beauty one finds alone is a prayer that longs to be shared.

with an algorithmic chatbot called Glenn. If time's money and money talks, my watch is chatting shit when it says get back to work. Quarter of an hour, barely enough time to get the bread stacked, earn a few extra quid.

riding up the heights of shame. I'm waiting for the call, the hand on the chest. I'm ready for the fight. And

song. I said it was you that had killed him, and that I'd find you and upstand you.